0: จันทคุป Director of the Water Quality Management Technical Division at the Bangkok Metropolitan Administration's Drainage and Sewerage Department said that the district offices are preparing shelters, medical services, food and relief supplies where needed. The city will also issue cell broadcast warnings to mobile phones and arrange evacuations for vulnerable residents if necessary. On-site command centers will also be established in high-risk areas, particularly northern Bangkok, Lat Prabang and Nong Jok districts, to coordinate water management and emergency response. Special flood prevention measures will also be implemented around the Queen Sirikit National Convention Center in Klong Thai district during the World Bank and IMF annual meetings. Meanwhile, Bangkok Governor Chatchat Sittipan said that the drainage conditions in several major canals are continuing to improve, while the city is working to lower water levels across the drainage system to create more capacity ahead of the expected rainfall. Governor Chatchat said water from upstream is currently flowing at around 2,500 cubic meters per second, but the Jiao Praya River remains more than 1 meter below the flood barriers. However, residents living outside protected areas are being urged to monitor water levels and official warnings closely. Deputy Prime Minister and Finance Minister Ek Nitithan Prapat has inspected preparations for the 2026 IMF World Bank Group annual meetings at the Queen Sirikit National Convention Center, reaffirming Thailand's readiness to host a major international event. Following a meeting with representatives from relevant agencies overseeing the preparations, Minister Ek Nitithan said organizers had completed a review of risk management plans to deal with potential disruptions, including flooding, power outages and public gatherings. He said the preparations incorporate international standards and that Thailand systems are ready to support the event. The finance minister also said that the current flooding had not significantly affected the country's economy, while expressing concern for people affected by the situation. More than 15,000 participants have registered for the meetings. Minister Ek Nitithan invited the public to join in welcoming delegates and helping showcase Thailand's ability to host a world-class event.
1: ก็ฝากให้คนไทยทุกคนนะครับก็เรามาเป็นเจ้าภาพของการจัดประชุมกองทุนการเงินระหว่างประเทศแล้วก็ทางธนาคารโลกด้วยกันนะครับผมเชื่อว่าวันนี้เนี่ยเรามาเตรียมความพร้อมโชว์ศักยภาพของประเทศไทยที่เราจะจัดงานคล้ายๆโอลิมปิกทางการเงินของโลกนะครับก็มาเป็นเจ้าภาพร่วมกันนะครับ
0: And that wraps up our morning edition of NBT World Brief. For more stories, simply scan the QR code on your screen to access the full coverage across all media platforms. Until next time, which is for the midday edition, I'm Shanita Sidaket Craythorne. สวัสดีค่ะ

In the realm of extraordinarily delicious food, the secret often stems from rare and precious ingredients. And our planet is filled with such tasty treasures. Among them is a unique ingredient with a hard shell, yet possesses tender white flesh, naturally sweet in taste. However, there's an inherent risk in transforming this into a delicious meal for us. Yes, that's right. The quirky, sideways walking wonder we call the crab. Celebrated as a culinary gem, the crab is a cherished ingredient universally adored by gastronomes across the globe. Diverse breeds roam our planet, be it the Alaskan crab from the American and European shores, the delicate snow crab, the regal Taraba crab, or the majestic king crab from the coast of Japan. In Thailand, the crab scene is nothing short of spectacular, from the lively horse crab, the briny sea crab, spanner crab, and the delectable soft-shelled crab, all of which are widely popular for their taste and deliciousness. But for this episode of Edible Story Thailand, I've traveled up to the northeastern plateau known as Isan to experience another crab that people say is tantalizingly delicious, or sab, that spicy umami flavor that Isan is known for. This crab, they say, rivals any from around the world. And once you try it, you'll forget the taste of any crab you've had before.

Northeastern Thailand, or Isan, is a beautiful and rugged and fiercely independent part of the country known as the heartland of food, culture, and traditional beliefs. And yes, there are stunning natural landscapes and beautiful natural attractions. And in addition, Isan has one of the most rhythmic and high-energy, high-spirited musical traditions anywhere in Asia. But this time, on The Edible Story Thailand, I'm here to track down an interesting food story of the people of Isan, starting with a dish called Bun Bu, or minced crab paste, here in the community of Ban Kok Gong in Galasin province. And Isan is also home to some of the coolest music in Thailand, the undeniably rhythmic and hypnotic Mo Lam.

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0: 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Here it is, บนปู from Galasin.
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0: Bad. That alloy. Kim. That's a little bit of everything. We got a full carnival of flavor going on here. There's no doubt it's spicy. We have a lot of chilies in there. But what I love is the crab meat is juicy, fleshy, and soft. It's really, really nice. It's almost chewy like a tofu. But all of the other flavors, the galangal, the garlic, the chilies, the haum, fish sauce all mixed together makes this perfect balance of spicy, salty, umami, just a touch of sweetness. Thais would call it glum glum. Everything just melts together. 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
0: 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We have every kind of food imaginable, all these interesting dishes. I don't think I've seen most of these before. It's a learning experience for me. Mi menu and I eat.
1: Bun pu,
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0: Of course, the spicy Thai Isan papaya salad with field crabs, naturally.
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0: 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Another chansung, another high class dish. I love this. All these natural forms of protein. We have wasps, we have red and eggs, we have all the field snails, we have crab. In the dry season, when there's less pork, less chicken, less fish, you have to find protein. And this is the Isan way, adaptability. ผมก็อยากเริ่มกิน
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0: A little bit like that secret of eating sushi. You have to turn it just the right way and make sure it's hard packed so that the rice doesn't fall out into all the dishes. Just like in Isan, there is an art to this. Pack that rice ball good and tight so that when you dip it into the sauce and the dip and the chili, oh, there it is. Minced crab paste. Bun pu.
1: Bun pu.
0: A culinary classic from Galasin. Aloy! Yeah, I know, Long Jim. Long! Minced crab paste, or bun pu, is an extraordinary dish made of seemingly very basic and humble local ingredients. And in fact, it's a dish that perfectly showcases the lifestyle of the people of the Ban Kok Gong community here in Galasin. This is a lifestyle of adapting to seasonal change and using local wisdom, local knowledge, to create value from these tiny little creatures with a little know-how, little herbs and spices, creating a true gourmet delight. It's a great example of life in Isan, which is the least explored and one of my favorite parts of Thailand. It's lush and it's rugged, abundant natural resources and filled with creative people, creating value in unlikely places. But most importantly, Isan is a place of genuine warmth, and friendship and hospitality. So if you venture a little off the beaten path into Isan, you too will be welcomed with open arms into communities and shown this enchanting way of life, as I have here in Ban Kok Gong community, here in Galasin. So my adventure into the flavors of bun pu, minced crab paste, has proven yet again that Isan is as astounding and fascinating and outer-worldly as it's ever been. And it's another essential flavor on the edible story Thailand.

With the government looking to tailor learning to individual strengths and innovation, Professor Dr. Yochanan Wong Sawat said the government is looking to use technology, science, and AI to address structural challenges in education. The proposed strategy would move beyond relying primarily on grade point averages to assess students, with AI helping to analyze individual strengths and tailor learning content while teachers provide guidance on students' potential. The government also plans to promote greater study while gaining work experience and earning an income. For the wider workforce, particularly as Thailand enters an aging society, the government plans to promote assistive technologies to improve employment opportunities for people with disabilities, while connecting expertise across farmers, community enterprises, SMEs, and innovative businesses to create greater value through science and technology. Thailand also plans to promote its strengths in public health and clinical research internationally while presenting the Nature Positive concept at the STS Forum in Japan, linking economic development with environmental conservation and the goal of achieving net zero. And that concludes tonight's edition of NBT World Brief. For more stories, you can scan the QR code on your screen to access our full coverage across all platforms. Until next time, I'm Nawarat Wong Araya. Swadee ka.

0: cinemas have the power to decide what films to be screened or how long the films will last in the cinema. Of course, it's business.
1: Right.
0: They have the right to choose what films they want to screen in their cinemas. But in other countries that really want to support local productions, the government usually have to subsidize the cinemas, you know, and help local production for local films to be able to stay in the cinema longer in order for the audience to have the chance to go see the films.
2: สวัสดีค่ะ and welcome to Thailand Today. In this episode, we are honored to welcome a special guest from the Thai film industry. His film, Nine Temples to Heaven, has been selected as Thailand's official entry for the 99th Academy Awards in the Best International Feature Film category. And of course, it received numerous recognitions in international film as well. And the director is here with us today, Khun Bot. สวัสดีค่ะ.
3: สวัสดีครับ.
2: Thank you very much for joining our program. Well, first of all, congratulations for the achievement.
0: Well, it's just a Thailand representative.
2: Right. Yeah. So let's talk about the film. Your film, as we mentioned in the beginning of the program, has been selected as Thailand's official entry for the Academy Awards this year. How do you feel about this recognition personally?
0: Yeah, it's, I mean, of course, it's a very big honor because I when I made the film, I never thought it's gonna, you know, have this kind of recognition.
2: Right.
0: And to be the film that represents the country is, of course, a great honor. Because I always consider this film a very Thai film.
2: Right.
0: So to be recognized by Thailand, you know, your own home country, is something very heartwarming for me.
2: It has quite an interesting title, Nine Temples to Heaven. So it's kind of like a religious film? Where it's you told me before it's a family drama, right?
0: It's a family drama, road trip.
2: Road trip.
0: I guess you can say that because it's about a family traveling together to nine temples to make merit. Maybe Thai people would understand this more than other people from other countries, you know. Thambun Kao Wat.
2: Thambun Kao Wat, right.
0: Yes.
2: So is it related to religion at all?
0: Yeah, of course, because that's the point of the purpose of this family is to make merit in temples for the grandma of the family.
2: Right. And it is inspired by your own experience when you were a kid.
0: Yeah, in a way, because I grew up with my grandmother and also my family. We always go to temples to make merit. And also going to this kind of trip, Nine Temple, a merit trip, is something that I've done with my family before. So that inspired me.
2: Right. Yeah. So most parts of the film were shot in a temple.
0: In temples. Also on the road along
2: the
0: way.
2: Right. Yeah. How did you get the idea from that you could portray your childhood experience into the film?
0: Well, whenever you travel with your families, right, especially when you're cramped in a van or in a car with many family members, I felt that there's so many interesting stories, many interesting conversations always happening. And just those alone is already quite fascinating. And also to travel to many temples with different architectures, you know, Thai temples are quite very beautiful and also very unique, full of many interesting ornaments and decorations. And also the monks at each temple, you know, you get to meet so many monks with different personalities. It's also sometimes different agendas as well, yeah. So all those characters are very interesting to me, and also the architecture, the scenery inside the temples, they are also quite fascinating. So with all this combination, I see a film.
2: And I watched the trailer, and it seems to be very local. So when you aired the film in international film festivals, for example, do international audiences understand the film?
0: Actually, they do, surprisingly, because in the end, it's a family drama, you know, road trip, which is something that quite universal. And everyone have families, and they also can relate to each members of Camry, which like in this film, nine members. So they can easily identify themselves with at least one of them. Or maybe they see their own family members in this family in the film. So I think in that aspect, they can relate to the film easily.
2: Mm-hmm.
0: Of course, the specific rituals of Thai Buddhist practices, maybe they don't understand it quite fully, but in a way, they understand that, this is a Thai ritual.
2: Right.
0: It is a set of Thai ritual that the characters have to practice, and then they accept it.
2: Mm-hmm.
0: Yeah.
2: Mm-hmm. So the film is it's mostly conversational film. Can I say that?
0: Both. Yeah, a lot of conversations, but also a lot of silences as well.
2: Right. Yeah. Right. So you told me this is independent film. Mm-hmm. What is independent film?
0: Independent exactly? film in this case means that it's not produced by a big studios. Yeah. So. Usually for other kind of film, let's say mainstream films, they are produced by big studio. They just give them a lot of money,
2: mm-hmm.
0: One time, and then they can just produce a film.
2: Right.
0: But in this case, it's not like that, because I know that the style, the kind of film that I want to make, might not have a big studio, that want to invest.
2: Mm-hmm.
0: So I have to go another route, which means that I have to go find fundings. In many places, in order to collect all those little funds into this big enough budget to finish a film, and for this film, it includes fundings from Thailand and also elsewhere in the world. Yeah. So in the end, it's 8 country co-productions.
2: Mm-hmm. So you told me that it took you 9 years, 8 or 9 years,
0: nine years
2: to
0: yeah.
2: produce this film.
0: Yeah.
2: Why so long?
0: Because of the funding, actually.
2: Right.
0: Yeah, because it takes time in order to gain trust and also to go pitching, this project in each film platform or film labs
2: right.
0: in different part of the world, many different countries. So each year I have to keep developing the project to make it better and better in order to attract or to gain trust from the funders or the grant providers. Each country.
2: Mm-hmm. Is funding the most challenging part of producing this film?
0: I would say one of the main challenging parts.
2: Yeah.
0: Of course, making a feature film, there are so many challenging things, but mm-hmm. funding is definitely one of the challenges and the big important challenges.
2: Right. So, yeah. So what did you have to do to get funded from many countries, from many organizations?
0: First of all, you have to know where the fundings are.
2: Right.
0: Yeah, because there's funding in Thailand, and we get the support from Ministry of Culture and also TAKA, the organization, the new organization that I hope is going to keep existing. But also there's many grant that support artists or filmmakers from around the world. For example, in Singapore, in France, or we got also funding from Norway, for example. So we have to know that which countries we can apply to,
2: mm-hmm.
0: and then to apply, we also have to find co-producer from that countries to get on board, because they have to be the one applying for the grants.
2: Right.
0: And to find those producer, we also have to go pitching the project in film platforms or in film festival in many countries, in order for them to know that our project exists,
2: mm-hmm.
0: and if they find our project interesting, then they want to get on board. And then once they get on board, then we apply for the grants in their country, So each grant takes a lot of time
2: right.
0: just to find the people and to apply.
2: Mm-hmm.
0: And then when you get the money from each country, then you have to organize, how to spend the money, because mm-hmm. those money come with regulations, So all these are complex things that take time.
2: Mm-hmm. So it comes by little.
0: Exactly.
2: Right. Is it a big obstacle for the film industry in general, or especially for Thai film industry?
0: I wouldn't say it's an obstacle, but it's something that is very hard to accomplish, especially for young filmmakers, Of course, if you make a mainstream film, maybe it's a little bit easier, but I wouldn't say it's easy anyway, because they're so... not that many film studio in Thailand, that mm-hmm. would like to invest big money on any films.
2: Mm-hmm.
0: So, and especially for filmmakers who want to make different kind of films, then there's no way to produce it entirely within the country.
2: Mm-hmm.
0: You have to find fundings elsewhere as well, yeah. And that can be a challenge for so many people, because not many young filmmakers can, have the ability to read this long,
2: right?
0: Or even to we speak in English right now, you know, to have this language barrier that you know can stop them from even be able to apply.
2: Mm-hmm. Does Thailand have a kind of organization that help Thai film producers in finding funding?
0: Ministry of Culture does have fundings from time to time, but the thing is that it's not always regular. Sometimes it's unpredictable. And there's organization Kotaka that is now also very shaky. We don't know what's going to happen to it. But without Taka, I wouldn't be able to make this film, you know. So once in a while, there will be great fundings within Thailand and also like this film, I also got support from Ministry of Culture in terms of traveling and, you know, promoting the film. Yeah. Mm-hmm. But the thing is that we don't have a funding body that it's very reliable or sometimes it's we don't know what's going to happen next year, you know. Mm-hmm. So for filmmakers, for film producers, it's very hard to plan ahead. And you know, making film, it takes such a long time.
2: Right.
0: A lot of planning. And if you cannot plan ahead for the project or for yourself, you know, as someone who has to survive financially, then it's very hard.
2: Right. So your film had its world premiere at the 79th Cannes Film Festival in the Director's Fortnight and has received awards and recognition at international festivals like Shanghai International Film Festival, New Zealand International Film Festival. What else?
0: Many,
2: yes, right? Many. I couldn't mention all. But I'm asking this question for young filmmakers. Mm. How could they make their films known internationally?
0: Mm. Very hard question to answer because there's no concrete answer for that. Yeah, because sometimes there are many amazing films out there that maybe travel to less festivals, you know. So it's really outside your own control. But I would say in general is try to make the best film that you can make and hope for the best. Yeah. I mean, there's no formula how to make films that go to festivals. Sometimes, festivals also change. Sometimes they select films that are very different from their previous editions, you know. Maybe some year the festival, head of the festival change and they have different tastes. Yeah, so it's very hard to predict. I don't think it's healthy to try to predict or make films to please the festival. Just make the films that you think is
2: that
0: best
2: you like.
0: For you, the best that you can make. And yeah, let's hope for the best.
2: Right. Do you produce mainstream films?
0: So far, no.
2: Would you like to?
0: Maybe in the future, I don't know. But I just want to make the films that I want to see. And that's the key. Yeah, the kind of film that I want to see, and that's always something that guide me.
2: Yeah, right. And your team was all Thai?
0: No. Because of the co-productions, we also have many of crew member that comes from other countries, like our cinematographer is actually French. We have also our assistant camera also from Singapore.
2: Right.
0: One of the editors also Singapore. And yeah, like many co-producers from different countries.
2: Mm-hmm. And the way they produce films, is it different from Thai team?
0: Yes and no. Mm-hmm. Yeah, I mean, they can, like the French cinematographer can adapt to our way of working very well. Yeah, of course.
2: It doesn't mean our way of working.
0: The time of working, you know, let's say, for example,
2: punctuality.
0: yes, and also even the time, we start from, let's say, 6 to 6 in the evening, and so it's 12. And for them, maybe it's 8. Or 10 hours that they usually work, you know. But for those hours, they don't count lunch. So, but for us, we count lunch. So, you have to.
2: It's just different culture.
0: Exactly. Or let's say,

0: during lunchtime in France, they cannot talk about work. They just have to sit at the table properly. You know? Like it's like their rules. Yeah, for us, but for us it's really free. Sometimes we have to rush. We grab something to eat and then we go shoot, you know. So but he adapted to that very well.
1: I asked you this question because I know that the government is trying to promote Thailand as a film destination. And I just would like to know, how is the film production industry in Thailand compare with international industries, for example?
0: Well, I mean, each country
1: has its own
0: challenges and good like pros and cons. I would say for us, it's interesting because there's so many big production elsewhere coming to shoot in Thailand.
1: Right.
0: Yeah, and we seem to have a lot of resources and many talented people here. But for us, if you ask any filmmakers here, it's very hard to survive financially, to live, to support ourselves as a filmmakers. And many filmmakers have to do something else, you know, in order to survive. Yeah. And in other countries, maybe they have a lot more support, you know, like I just mentioned about fundings that is more reliable, things that we can plan ahead, you know, and that will already help a lot.
1: Right. So that's a thing that you would like to call on, or
0: I mean, of course, yes. I mean, it's not like we don't have support now. I have to emphasize that we do have support, but it's just that it's very unreliable, and yeah, like reliability, consistency is very important.
1: So now let's take a break, and we'll be right back.

Revitalizing Thailand's secondary cities through cultural capital and local identity is becoming a key mechanism for strengthening the grassroots economy and driving the country's soft power onto the global stage. Cultural assets rooted in local communities are being transformed into a creative economy through the development of community products, handicrafts, and local cuisine, alongside modern design and storytelling that add value to contemporary Thai identity. Because the development of Thailand's secondary cities today is not only about generating income for local communities, but also about creating new value from the roots of Thai culture and transforming into a driving force for the nation's future. As secondary city tourism continues to gain popularity,Ranong Province has become one of the destinations attracting increasing attention from travelers. With its rich natural beauty and tourism experiences that combine relaxation and wellness, Ranong offers a unique travel experience unlike anywhere else.Located along Thailand's Andaman coast, Ranong is well known for its abundant natural resources. The province is home to beautiful seas, mountains, waterfalls, and mangrove forests, along with simple local lifestyles that continue to preserve the identity of the community.At the same time, Ranong is also recognized for its wellness tourism. One of the province's highlights is the famous Raksawarin Hot Springs, a natural mineral hot spring located in the heart of the city, where visitors can relax and rejuvenate in a tranquil, natural environment. Wellness tourism has become one of Ranong's key strengths, responding to the lifestyle of modern travelers who value relaxation together with physical and mental well-being.Beyond its natural attractions, Ranong is also known for its fresh seafood and diverse local culture, reflecting the unique charm of this coastal border province on the Andaman Sea. Although it is considered a secondary city, Ranong is emerging as a destination that perfectly combines nature, tranquility, and wellness tourism.

0: As artificial intelligence transforms our East Asia, ASEAN is taking action to ensure the technology benefits people while protecting them from emerging threats. In 2024, ASEAN introduced the Guide on AI Governance and Ethics and established a working group on AI governance, creating a shared framework for responsible AI development across the region. AI is transforming ASEAN, but it also brings new threats. From deepfakes to fake news, cross-border crime is evolving. But now, ASEAN is fighting back. Later that year, ASEAN digital ministers endorsed the ASEAN AI Safety Network, enhancing regional cooperation to tackle cross-border cybercrime and emerging AI-related threats. As digital scams continue to evolve, ASEAN is working together to ensure that AI remains a tool for progress, not a weapon for fraud.
1: When is the perfect time to visit Thailand? The answer is every single day. In the summer, ride the crystal clear waves and dive into vibrant beach festivals. In the green season, trek through lush rainforests and conquer thrilling river rapids. In the winter, feel the crisp mountain breeze and wake up to a breathtaking sea of mist. Thailand has it all in one place. Thailand, the ultimate travel hub. Thailand steps onto the global economic stage once again. In 2026, we are honored to host the annual meetings of the International Monetary Fund and the World Bank Group, or the IMF World Bank Group Annual Meetings 2026. Often compared to the Financial Olympics, this platform gathers leaders and high-level representatives from 191 countries worldwide to shape the global economic and financial direction. Come make an impact and drive the future of the global economy together, right here in Thailand. The meetings will take place from October 12th to the 18th, 2026, at the Queen Sirikit National Convention Center.
0: To the second segment of Thailand Today. So let's talk about, what do you plan to produce more films in the next few years?
2: Yeah, but definitely I will keep trying to make more films if possible. Mm-hmm. The festival, you know, they would love the director to be there and to present the film to the audience, right? Mm-hmm. And it's always a pleasure for the audience to meet with the directors and talk about the films. So I try to travel to
0: the Thai film industry today. Mm. Do we have a room to improve?
2: Oh, definitely, yeah. But of course, it's not up to the filmmakers alone, you know. I think it up to the whole ecosystem.
0: Right.
2: Yeah, since the funding that we already mentioned. Right? So the variety of films that I think is very important.
0: Mm-hmm. You know? Right. That's what you told me before, that the Thai film industry actually lack diversity.
2: Yeah,
0: the cinema industry, not...
2: But I have to explain that it's not because of the filmmakers only, you know, it also because of the market and also the way that the films were treated, you know, when it got to the cinemas, you know, because sometimes, the filmmakers don't have a say how long the film is gonna be in the cinemas. You know?
0: Right.
2: The cinemas have the power to decide what films should be screened or how long the films will last in the cinema. Of course, it's business.
0: Right.
2: They have the right to choose what films they want to screen in their cinemas. But in other countries that really want to support local productions,

0: the government usually have to subsidize the cinemas, you know, and help local production for local films to be able to stay in the cinema longer in order for the audience to have the chance to go see the films, you know.
1: Right.
0: So it is this ecosystem that have to be improved.
1: Mm-hmm.
0: Yeah.
1: Mm-hmm. All right.
0: But yeah, like we talk about diversity, I think it's very important because if there's only one kind of films being made, the audience will get bored of it too, you know. Mm-hmm. I think the audience also want to see different kind of films.
1: Right.
0: Yeah.
1: But actually there were many times that the Thai films were in the cinema. Mm. And they seem to be a good film. But then it's aired at the same time as the big films, you know. So personally I chose the big films and I was thinking to myself, well, it's a pity. I would try to compensate to find time to watch that film. But I ended up not having enough time. So that's the monopoly that I talk about, you know. You think is there any way that could be improved?
0: Yeah, I mean, usually smaller films don't have choice, doesn't have a choice to choose where to screen or when to screen, you know.
1: Oh, really? They don't?
0: They do, but usually the big films, they already booked the slot, right?
1: Okay, in big advance. International.
0: Big international, big Thai films too, they can book the slot in advance.
1: Wow.
0: Way, way longer.
1: Wow.
0: You know, okay, they know that this month usually films will make a lot of money, you know. Like this, okay, for example, this raining season, not many people will go through the rain and go see films, right?
1: Right.
0: So sometimes big films, they would book the cinema in advance, okay, this month.
1: Mm-hmm.
0: And of course, there's big Hollywood films that would book this slot, right?
1: Right.
0: And in the end, for smaller...
1: Yeah, and in the end, I watched the interviews of the producers and directors. Mm. They kind of got discouraged, you know,
0: that
1: no one watched their film.
0: Of course.
1: And it's such a pity. It's so sad.
0: Yeah, and I mean, in one way, you're not just a product to make money. Film is a cultural, it has cultural value, you know. Imagine would films screen in Thailand.
1: That would be boring. That happened when I was young.
0: That would be boring, and that would be a loss of Thai culture.
1: Right.
0: In the end, 10 years, 20 years, 30 years from now, we look back, there's no record of Thai films that capture Thai life at all. Then what does it mean, you know? So we cannot just look at film as a product to make money. It has cultural value too, which needs to be supported by whom? If not by us, then also by the government.
1: Mm-hmm.
0: You know?
1: And we will get an opportunity to see your film in the Thai cinema.
0: Yeah, it's screening right now. Yeah, so please go see.
1: All right, at the Bangkok Film Festival, right?
0: It's already opened premiere at the Bangkok International Film Festival, and now it's released in cinemas, in regular cinemas. Yeah.
1: Mm-hmm. All right. So looking ahead, what do you think the future of the Thai film industry will look like?
0: Well, there are many talented Thai filmmakers making films, you know, both mainstream films and also independent films, you know, films that may be travel to festivals around the world. Yeah, I think that will keep on happening because there's always. But I just hope that there will be more support to be able to.
1: Again, we see you again. สวัสดีค่ะ
2: คนอดกลั้นต่ออุปลักษ์ธรรมที่สมเด็จพระสัมมาสัมพุทธเจ้าทรงแสดงไว้ในมงคลสูตรนำไปสู่ความสุขความสำเร็จและความสงบอย่างยั่งยืน
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